was a young boy. I saw that moving mutiny on the mountain, staring my idle man and ramble. And I felt a yearning for that great adventure. So many nights I woke up out of a dream of blue seas, white sails.

In that fateful night, I thought to myself, I'll do everything I can, save up every dime, and one day I'll return.

says, oh, wrong number, sorry to waste your time. And I think to myself, why now? Why me?